0: Hitradio. Hitradio RT1.
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1: 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Our colors will fade eventually, so if our time is running out, day after day, we'll make the mundane a masterpiece. Oh my, my, oh my, my love, I take one look at you, you're taking me.

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across the ocean. I burned some bridges on the way. Feels like forever here in the moment. Just so forever, see to stay.